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Classic Hits 101.7. What are we doing tonight? Oh, hands in the air for sure with this one. All requests. Hour number two with Def Leppard.

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0: I'm Tony Marino. We love hearing from you, even if you're working on a Friday night. Like, Tyler, you're a photographer, and you take what kind of pictures?
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0: Cool. 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

0: 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Shout out to Tracy on her way home with us tonight. 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

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I'm Tony DeReno, and thank you for listening tonight. 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

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Almost time to play along the throwback timeline. If we give you three clues about a year back in the day, you guess the year, you could win the cash just for playing along with us with some bleach blonde hair involved tonight and some green cash. Let's do it coming up together in about 6 minutes.

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0: 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Was the year 1981, 1982, or 1983? 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
0: What year are we talking about on the timeline tonight? It's Mr. Mom with Michael Keaton at the movies. Chicken McNuggets go nationwide. Oh, and we're there for all the Happy Meals. And one barbecue sauce, one sweet sour. Deal? Deal. Okay. And while we're at it, this blonde-haired guy with the bleached blonde tips showing off with Rebel Yell. You guessed 83. You got it. Here's Billy Idol.

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I'm Tony DeReno. 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

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I'm Tony Garino. 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

0: 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Angie, getting ready to take your kids to camp tomorrow. You're going to miss them. You love your kids.
1: I guess it depends on the day. 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
0: Yeah. 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
12: Towards the end of my high school years, I started getting into drugs. I was shooting up heroin, completely lost. And one day, I'm kind of just reflecting on my life, and I realized like I was separated from God. The sacrifice of Jesus on the cross lit up for me. Even though all of us are sinners, Jesus loves us, and that's why he provided the sacrifice for our sins. Once I gave my life to Christ, everything changed. I actually crave and long to live in righteousness, not to earn God's favor, but in thankfulness for what he did for me.
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I'm Tony the Reno. 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
9: Towards the end of my high school years, I started getting into drugs. 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I actually crave and long to live in righteousness, not to earn God's favor, but in thankfulness for what he did for me.
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12: Towards the end of my high school years, I started getting into drugs. 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And one day, I'm kind of just reflecting on my life, and I realized like I was separated from God. The sacrifice of Jesus on the cross lit up for me. Even though all of us are sinners, Jesus loves us, and that's why he provided the sacrifice for our sins. Once I gave my life to Christ, everything changed. I actually crave and long to live in righteousness, not to earn God's favor, but in thankfulness for what he did for me.
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3: A woman named Ashley delivered her baby aboard a Delta flight from Atlanta to Portland last Friday, 30 minutes before landing. Two off-duty EMTs responded when crew members requested medical assistance over the intercom. A steward comes up and says, "Hey, we have a lady up front who thinks she's going into labor. Contractions are about 3 minutes apart. Can you guys check her out?" Yes.
4: That's crazy. You know, if they're charging, you know, $5 for a pillow, can you imagine how much they're going to charge her for having a baby on board? It's going to be astronomical.
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1: Baby naming trends tend to evolve very slowly, but if you zoom out like 50 years, the changes become rather striking. If you are 50 years old right now, or around 50 years old right now, listening to this, these are the most popular baby names from the Social Security Administration for boys and girls born in 1976.
2: Ooh, 76.
1: What do you think? Give me one in the top 10 that you think a girl's name would be. One of the most popular girls' name from 1976. So people who are around 50 right now.
2: Jennifer.
1: Number one.
2: No!
1: Number one.
2: Really?
1: Jennifer, number one. Number two, Amy.
2: Oh, yeah.
1: Number three, Melissa. Number four, Heather, Angela, Michelle, Kimberly, Jessica, Lisa, and Amanda.
2: That's the top 10. I was going to say Lisa. That was my...
1: Lisa's the number nine.
2: Amanda was up there, too.
1: Amanda. Amanda, wow. Number 10. Boy's name. What do you think the number one boy's name, if somebody's 50 years old in 1976?
2: Okay. This name is still popular today. Michael.
1: Michael is number one.
2: Is it right?
1: Number one. Michael's been number one. I can't even tell you how many years. Decades.
2: Yeah.
1: Followed by Jason, Christopher, David, James, John, Robert,
2: Is Daniel on there?
1: Robert, just calm down, Carrie. I'm only doing the top 10. Now I lost my place.
2: Robert, you were on Robert.
1: Robert, Brian at number 8, Matthew at number 9, and Daniel. Daniel at number 10.
2: So all pretty traditional.
1: Yeah. Yeah.
2: Somewhat.
1: Yeah, I mean, these are the, you know, then the list goes on and on and on down to 50. But those are the top 10. So Jennifer and Michael.
2: So was it the 80s and 90s that we got into the Ambers and the Chelseas?
1: Yes.
2: And the, yeah.
1: Yeah. So we'll have to find one from, you can find all these lists back to, I think it's 1880s from the Social Security Administration. But we'll have to find one from the 80s. People who are 40 years old and see what happens.
0: 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Excuse me, pay attention. 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
1: They outlawed left-hand turns at the intersection of 930 and Maple Crest.
2: Yeah.
1: I saw social media posts where cars were backed up a mile into New Haven trying to get to this intersection.
2: Yes.
1: There were people who were making illegal left-hand turns there. You cannot make a left-hand turn in that intersection any longer. You have to use what they call the quadrant road. And we can't explain it to you on the air. It won't make any sense. You have to actually do some research before you get to the intersection.
2: You make it sound like you have to pull out a notebook, take notes.
1: You do.
2: Sit down for an hour.
1: You do.
2: Look
1: you
2: it
1: have
2: up online. No.
1: Right.
2: It's not that complex. All you have to do is turn right, follow the road, and you will be on the road that you wanted to be on and going in the right direction.
1: Carrie, that sounds good, but to somebody driving right now, they have no idea what you just said.
2: Okay.
1: Now, I have every confidence in the world that people who drive through there every day are going to figure it out.
2: Okay.
1: It's just, yesterday was the first day. What worries me are the people, like from Wayndale, let's say, who want to go to New Haven in a month, and they have no idea, they don't drive through there. This is the only one in the state.
2: Okay.
1: So that's what I'm worried about. Let's hear from NDOT. NDOT was on, by the way, 21 Alive did a great story about this yesterday. Let's hear what NDOT, that's who is responsible for this, not the city of New Haven, not the city of Fort Wayne. Let's find out what they have to say about this.
3: So you're not going to see the full benefit of this quadrant roadway until probably later this year. There's still work that we have to do out on State Road 930 and Maple Crest to kind of finalize the full functionality of the quadrant roadway.
1: Okay, so they're still working on it. My question is, why did they open it and make it like this until, why didn't they wait till construction was completely done?
2: Well, I don't know. Was it really hard to get through that area before they opened it?
1: I don't know. That's what we have to find out. But it's too late now anyway. So you're just going to have to deal with it. So before you leave for work, take a minute, go on YouTube, type in NDOT, and try to find the video that'll explain how to get through the intersection.
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1: This Classic Hits Weekend is sponsored by Jesus Fest 2026, hosting a three-day event at McCulloch Park on Dr. Martin Luther King Jr. Boulevard in Muncie, Tuesday, July 21st through Thursday, July 23rd, from 5 to 9 each evening, worshiping Jesus.
2: Okay, we have to talk about this. This is addressed to our fellow citizens here in Fort Wayne. Listen, if we don't do something, the people up in Steuben County, we've told you this for months, they are scheming to steal the casino that they want to put in Fort Wayne. You're going to get a chance to vote on all this in November. So I don't see anybody organizing events, campaigns, running commercials, anything.
3: No.
2: Listen to what they've just done now, the latest in Steuben County to try to steal this from Fort Wayne. Go ahead.
3: Nothing's been done, but it's been proposed. You've seen some of the sites that they're looking at up in Steuben County.
2: Yeah.
3: As a possible site for a casino. Well, now there's a developer up there that says, here's my idea.
2: Where's our developer? Where's our developer? We don't have a developer. Go ahead.
3: The developer says, I've got an idea. I've got a $500 million resort I want to see up there. Now, the resort is going to include the casino, but it's not just all about the casino. They would have things like, you know, restaurants, a hotel, things for the family to do as well as the casino.
2: Where's our... We surely can come up with something like that. We have nothing. I think they're just letting it go. This is very sad. If you want a casino in Fort Wayne, this is not looking good.
3: Maybe there's stuff going on behind the scenes that we don't know about.
2: Well, they should release it. Because they've already come up with a name up there. We told you a million times how they did that up in Steuben County. That whole thing that you just mentioned, you know what they're going to call it? The Steuben County Casino.
3: Did you stop with that?
2: It's true. Frank from Purchasing was minding his own business at his desk one day. This is what I heard happened up in Steuben County. And they said, hey, Frank, what should we call this casino that we want to build? I don't know. How about the Steuben County Casino? Yeah, it sounds pretty good. Let's put it down.
3: Love it.
2: Right. And they saved $36,000 right there.
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12: Towards the end of my high school years, I started getting into drugs. I was shooting up heroin, completely lost. And one day, I'm kind of just reflecting on my life, and I realized like I was separated from God. The sacrifice of Jesus on the cross lit up for me. Even though all of us are sinners, Jesus loves us, and that's why he provided the sacrifice for our sins. Once I gave my life to Christ, everything changed. I actually crave and long to live in righteousness, not to earn God's favor, but in thankfulness for what he did for me.
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1: What was that story you did about? Was it a survey that they asked people about the?
2: Somebody was writing an article.
1: Yeah.
2: Or something. And their comment about this was, believe it or not, there used to be, they said, literally, we're not making this stuff up. There used to be a phone number that you could call to get the correct time of day and the current temperature. Seriously.
1: That was it. That was it.
2: Yeah.
1: And so we talked about this a few minutes ago. And for those of you who did not believe us, the number is still good. In Fort Wayne, it was 422-0123. It was at the Fort Wayne National Bank. They had it for decades. And then they got tired of it. Sweetwater picked it up. So let's call it. Just to show that it still works.
2: I can't believe that.
1: Hang on here. All right.
3: Good morning. Thank you for calling Time and Temperature. 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
1: Okay.
2: All right, then.
1: Do you remember, though, we also had Weatherline?
2: Yes.
1: When we started in 1996, we had a feature that we worked with a sponsor, and it was called Weatherline. And you would call, I don't want to give the number because I don't know if the number is still active or not, but you would call, and we were responsible for updating the weather line. And our boss used to yell at us all the time because during severe weather, we were supposed to get on there and put it in severe weather mode.
2: Mm-hmm.
1: It was funny and all until we saw the stats at how many people called this. It was over 1 million people a year would call the weather line just to hear that forecast. But it was presented by us, whoever the DJ was on the air.
2: Yeah, I remember doing those many times.
1: I remember getting yelled at for not doing those many times.
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1: About an hour ago, we did a story about protein maxing. This is, it's a trend on TikTok.
2: It is. It's where you actually prioritize very, very intense proteins with every single meal.
1: Because of that, we said that cottage cheese is all of a sudden disappearing from grocery stores nationwide. They're facing severe cottage cheese shortages. Do you remember that?
2: Yep.
1: It's about an hour ago. And then we told you that some companies like New York-based Upstate Niagara is investing $275 million in expansion to make more cottage cheese. A Wisconsin company has sold out of its future output of cottage cheese for 3 years. And meanwhile, a brand called Good Culture can only meet less than half of its current demand, even after a $500 million acquisition by a private equity firm. Its demand of cottage cheese is so great because of this TikTok trend.
2: That's nuts.
1: So they're putting cottage cheese, or they're mixing it into everything.
2: Well, yeah, I mean, you put it in a blender and you can make an Alfredo sauce out of it. You put it in a blender, you can make an ice cream or a dessert base with it.
1: Right, exactly. And that's what's going on. And our thanks to our friend Rosie, who, when we talked about that about an hour ago, immediately sent us over a copy of this a paragraph from this morning's Journal Gazette that said the following. Prairie Farms is investing more than $18 million to install new manufacturing equipment focused on cottage cheese production.
2: Yay!
1: Which is currently more in demand than milk, according to company representatives. So even it's even hitting close to home that Prairie Farms is going to buy more equipment and invest to make more cottage cheese. But like I told you last hour, you got to be careful with these trends because they always seem to go away after a while.
2: It's true.
1: And then you're left with a lot of cottage cheese, which, of course, is delicious.
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1: This Classic Hits Weekend is sponsored by Jesus Fest 2026, hosting a three-day event at McCulloch Park on Dr. Martin Luther King Jr. Boulevard in Muncie, Tuesday, July 21st through Thursday, July 23rd, from 5 to 9 each evening, worshiping Jesus.
2: All right, there were a lot of people big mad because of the fireworks. I couldn't help but seeing these all over social media over the weekend, so I guess we better address it. And I feel like we bear some of the blame for this.
3: Why?
2: I'm going to play this call. This is from June 5th. June 5th. Somebody called us. They were really mad because it was just announced that they're moving the fireworks from the Summit building over to the fourth floor of Harrison Square parking garage. And so I started to panic on the air. I said, well, what are we supposed to do? I thought maybe people would want to go to the Betty Bright, the former Betty Bright parking lot downtown on Broadway.
3: Yes. And Park. Remember that? I do.
2: Then we got a call, and this was part of the call we got on June 5th.
4: You know, you can see the tin caps fireworks pretty well throughout the city, and those are shot from ground level.
2: Oh, you can?
4: And in the year 2000, they did fireworks from five different buildings throughout downtown, several of which were parking garages, and you could see those just fine.
2: All right,
4: so I don't think it's going to be that big of an issue.
2: Well, apparently it was. There was a picture posted from someone who was at the parking lot of Don Chavez at 2nd and Well Street. This should have been a great spot for viewing the fireworks. It was not. Boo Fort Wayne for a terrible display of the fireworks celebration of our nation. Then you see the fireworks, and you can barely make them out in the background from Well Street.
3: Well, maybe those were some of the lower fireworks. You know, sometimes the fireworks that they shoot off aren't always way sky high.
2: Well, maybe you're right, but there's a beautiful shot of the Summit building in the Fort Wayne National, former Fort Wayne National, what is it, the PNC Bank building now.
3: Okay.
2: So that might have been a better alternative.
3: Yeah, I wonder why they couldn't have done it there.
2: I don't know, Carrie. I don't know.
3: Last minute thing they couldn't do.
2: Here's another one. I'm sitting down here in the parking lot of the PepsiCo lot, downtown Fort Wayne. Well, 75% of the people here have gotten up and walked away because we could not see the fireworks. Somebody needs to rethink this. Well, I don't know if it's going to happen again.
3: I was going to say this. Yeah. I thought that this was just a temporary thing.
2: Yeah, I did too, because of the Falcons or whatever, right?
3: Yes, exactly.
2: And it turns out that whole nest thing wasn't even viable.
3: Right, right.
2: After all this.
3: Well, yeah, but who knew? You didn't know. I would rather protect those birds.
2: Well, the DNR said that. You know, the DNR, you don't want to mess with them. So they're the ones who ordered this. So I don't know what's going to happen. I'm sorry some people had problems. Now, we're not even going to get into the reason they were delayed, because they were delayed about an hour. That is totally not under anybody's control.
3: Right.
2: That was a great game at the Tin Caps.
3: It was fun. Fun night.
2: Yeah, 14 innings. I mean, that was a great game. So that is something you can't complain about, really. But, you know, people will always find something to complain about. I like to look at it more like, what can we do better next time?
3: That's okay.
2: That's the way to look at it.
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1: Baby naming trends tend to evolve very slowly, but if you zoom out like 50 years, the changes become rather striking. If you are 50 years old right now, or around 50 years old right now, listening to this, these are the most popular baby names from the Social Security Administration for boys and girls born in 1976.
2: Ooh, 76.
1: What do you think? Give me one in the top 10 that you think a girl's name would be. One of the most popular girls' name from 1976. So people who are around 50 right now.
2: Jennifer.
1: Number one.
2: No!
1: Number one.
2: Really?
1: Jennifer, number one. Number two, Amy.
2: Oh, yeah.
1: Number three, Melissa. Number four, Heather, Angela, Michelle, Kimberly, Jessica, Lisa, and Amanda.
2: That's the top 10. I was going to say Lisa. That was my...
1: Lisa's a number nine.
2: Amanda was up there, too.
1: Amanda. Amanda, wow. Number 10. Boy's name. What do you think the number one boy's name, if somebody's 50 years old in 1976?
2: Okay. This name is still popular today. Michael.
1: Michael is number
2: one. Is it right?
1: Number one. Michael's been number one, I can't even tell you how many years. Decades.
2: Yeah.
1: Followed by Jason, Christopher, David, James, John, Robert,
2: Is Daniel on there?
1: Robert, just calm down, Carrie. I'm only doing the top 10. Now I lost my place.
2: Robert, you were on Robert.
1: Robert, Brian at number 8, Matthew at number 9, and Daniel. Daniel at number 10.
2: So all pretty traditional.
1: Yeah. Yeah.
2: Somewhat.
1: Yeah, I mean, these are the, you know, then the list goes on and on and on down to 50. But those are the top 10. So Jennifer and Michael.
2: So was it the 80s and 90s that we got into the Ambers and the Chelseas?
1: Yes.
2: And the, yeah.
1: Yeah. So we'll have to find one from, you can find all these lists back to, I think it's 1880s from the Social Security Administration. But we'll have to find one from the 80s. People who are 40 years old and see what happens.
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1: They outlawed left-hand turns at the intersection of 930 and Maple Crest.
2: Yeah.
1: I saw social media posts where cars were backed up a mile into New Haven trying to get to this intersection.
2: Yes.
1: There were people who were making illegal left-hand turns there. You cannot make a left-hand turn in that intersection any longer. You have to use what they call the quadrant road. And we can't explain it to you on the air. It won't make any sense. You have to actually do some research before you get to the intersection.
2: You make it sound like you have to pull out a notebook, take notes,
1: sit
2: down for an hour.
1: You do.
2: Look
1: you
2: it up online. No.
1: Right.
2: It's not that complex. All you have to do is turn right, follow the road, and you will be on the road that you wanted to be on and going in the right direction.
1: Carrie, that sounds good, but to somebody driving right now, they have no idea what you just said.
2: Okay.
1: Now, I have every confidence in the world that people who drive through there every day are going to figure it out.
2: Okay.
1: It's just, yesterday was the first day. What worries me are the people, like from Wayndale, let's say, who want to go to New Haven in a month, and they have no idea, they don't drive through there. This is the only one in the state.
2: Okay.
1: So that's what I'm worried about. Let's hear from NDOT. NDOT was on, by the way, 21 Alive did a great story about this yesterday. Let's hear what NDOT, that's who is responsible for this, not the city of New Haven, not the city of Fort Wayne. Let's find out what they have to say about this.
3: So you're not going to see the full benefit of this quadrant roadway until probably later this year. There's still work that we have to do out on State Road 930 and Maple Crest to kind of finalize the full functionality of the quadrant roadway.
1: Okay, so they're still working on it. My question is, why did they open it and make it like this until... Why didn't they wait till construction was completely done?
2: Well, I don't know. Was it really hard to get through that area before they opened it?
1: I don't know. That's what we have to find out. But it's too late now anyway. So you're just going to have to deal with it. So before you leave for work, take a minute, go on YouTube, type in NDOT, and try to find the video that'll explain how to get through the intersection.
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1: This Classic Hits Weekend is sponsored by Jesus Fest 2026, hosting a three-day event at McCulloch Park on Dr. Martin Luther King Jr. Boulevard in Muncie, Tuesday, July 21st through Thursday, July 23rd, from 5 to 9 each evening, worshiping Jesus.
2: Okay, we have to talk about this. This is addressed to our fellow citizens here in Fort Wayne. Listen, if we don't do something, the people up in Steuben County, we've told you this for months, they are scheming to steal the casino that they want to put in Fort Wayne. You're going to get a chance to vote on all this in November. So I don't see anybody organizing events, campaigns, running commercials, anything.
3: No.
2: Listen to what they've just done now, the latest in Steuben County to try to steal this from Fort Wayne. Go ahead.
3: Nothing's been done, but it's been proposed. You've seen some of the sites that they're looking at up in Steuben County.
2: Yeah.
3: As a possible site for a casino. Well, now there's a developer up there that says, here's my idea.
2: Where's our developer? Where's our developer? We don't have a developer. Go ahead.
3: The developer says, I've got an idea. I've got a $500 million resort I want to see up there. Now, the resort is going to include the casino, but it's not just all about the casino. They would have things like, you know, restaurants, a hotel, things for the family to do as well as the casino.
2: Where's our... We surely can come up with something like that. We have nothing. I think they're just letting it go. This is very sad. If you want a casino in Fort Wayne, this is not looking good.
3: Maybe there's stuff going on behind the scenes that we don't know about.
2: Well, they should release it. Because they've already come up with a name up there. We told you a million times how they did that up in Steuben County. That whole thing that you just mentioned, you know what they're going to call it? The Steuben County Casino.
3: Did you stop with that?
2: It's true. Frank from Purchasing was minding his own business at his desk one day. This is what I heard happened up in Steuben County. And they said, hey, Frank, what should we call this casino that we want to build? I don't know. How about the Steuben County Casino? Yeah, it sounds pretty good. Let's put it down.
3: Love it.
2: Right. And they saved $36,000 right there.
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1: What was that story you did about... Was that a survey that they asked people about the...
2: Somebody was writing an article.
1: Yeah.
2: Or something. And their comment about this was, believe it or not, there used to be... They said, literally, we're not making this stuff up. There used to be a phone number that you could call to get the correct time of day and the current temperature. Seriously.
1: That was it.
2: Yeah.
1: And so we talked about this a few minutes ago. And for those of you who did not believe us, the number is still good. In Fort Wayne, it was 422-0123. It was at the Fort Wayne National Bank. They had it for decades. And then they got tired of it. Sweetwater picked it up. So let's call it. Just to show that it still works.
2: I can't believe that.
1: Hang on here. All right.
3: Good morning. Thank you for calling Time and Temperature. 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
1: Okay.
2: All right, then.
1: Do you remember, though, we also had Weatherline?
2: Yes.
1: When we started in 1996, we had a feature that we worked with a sponsor, and it was called Weatherline. And you would call. I don't want to give the number because I don't know if the number is still active or not. But you would call, and we were responsible for updating the weather line. And our boss used to yell at us all the time because during severe weather, we were supposed to get on there and put it in severe weather mode.
2: Mm-hmm.
1: It was funny and all until we saw the stats at how many people called this. It was over 1 million people a year would call the weather line just to hear that forecast. But it was presented by us, whoever the DJ was on the air.
2: Yeah, I remember doing those many times.
1: I remember getting yelled at for not doing those many times.
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1: About an hour ago, we did a story about protein maxing. This is, it's a trend on TikTok.
2: It is. It's where you actually prioritize very, very intense proteins with every single meal.
1: Because of that, we said that cottage cheese is all of a sudden disappearing from grocery stores nationwide. They're facing severe cottage cheese shortages. Do you remember that?
2: Yep.
1: It's about an hour ago. And then we told you that some companies like New York-based Upstate Niagara is investing $275 million in expansion to make more cottage cheese. A Wisconsin company has sold out of its future output of cottage cheese for 3 years. And meanwhile, a brand called Good Culture can only meet less than half of its current demand, even after a $500 million acquisition by a private equity firm. Its demand of cottage cheese is so great because of this TikTok trend.
2: That's nuts.
1: So they're putting cottage cheese, or they're mixing it into everything.
2: Well, yeah, I mean, you put it in a blender and you can make an Alfredo sauce out of it. You put it in a blender, you can make an ice cream or a dessert base with it.
1: Right, exactly. And that's what's going on. And our thanks to our friend Rosie, who, when we talked about that about an hour ago, immediately sent us over a copy of this a paragraph from this morning's Journal Gazette that said the following. Prairie Farms is investing more than $18 million to install new manufacturing equipment focused on cottage cheese production, which is currently more in demand than milk, according to company representatives. So even it's even hitting close to home that Prairie Farms is going to buy more equipment and invest to make more cottage cheese. But like I told you last hour, you got to be careful with these trends because they always seem to go away after a while.
2: It's true.
1: And then you're left with a lot of cottage cheese, which, of course, is delicious.
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1: This Classic Hits Weekend is sponsored by Jesus Fest 2026, hosting a three-day event at McCulloch Park on Dr. Martin Luther King Jr. Boulevard in Muncie, Tuesday, July 21st through Thursday, July 23rd, from 5 to 9 each evening, worshiping Jesus.
2: All right, there were a lot of people big mad because of the fireworks. I couldn't help but seeing these all over social media over the weekend, so I guess we better address it. And I feel like we bear some of the blame for this.
3: Why?
2: I'm going to play this call. This is from June 5th. June 5th. Somebody called us. They were really mad because it was just announced that they're moving the fireworks from the Summit building over to the fourth floor of Harrison Square parking garage. And so I started to panic on the air. I said, well, what are we supposed to do? I thought maybe people would want to go to the Betty Bright, the former Betty Bright parking lot downtown on Broadway.
3: Yes. And park. Remember that? I do.
2: Then we got a call, and this was part of the call we got on June 5th.
4: You know, you can see the tin caps fireworks pretty well throughout the city, and those are shot from ground level.
2: Oh, you can.
4: And in the year 2000, they did fireworks from five different buildings throughout downtown, several of which were parking garages, and you could see those just fine.
2: All right,
4: so I don't think it's going to be that big of an issue.
2: Well, apparently it was. There was a picture posted from someone who was at the parking lot of Don Chavez at 2nd and Wells Street. This should have been a great spot for viewing the fireworks. It was not. Boo Fort Wayne for a terrible display of the fireworks celebration of our nation. Then you see the fireworks, and you can barely make them out in the background from Wells Street.
3: Well, maybe those were some of the lower fireworks. You know, sometimes the fireworks that they shoot off aren't always way sky high.
2: Well, maybe you're right, but there's a beautiful shot of the Summit building in the Fort Wayne National, former Fort Wayne National, what is it, the PNC Bank building now.
3: Okay.
2: So that might have been a better alternative.
3: Yeah, I wonder why they couldn't have done it there.
2: I don't know, Carrie. I don't know.
3: Last minute thing they couldn't do.
2: Here's another one. I'm sitting down here in the parking lot of the PepsiCo lot, downtown Fort Wayne. Well, 75% of the people here have gotten up and walked away because we could not see the fireworks. Somebody needs to rethink this. Well, I don't know if it's going to happen again.
3: I was going to say this. Yeah. I thought that this was just a temporary thing.
2: Yeah, I did too, because of the Falcons or whatever, right?
3: Yes, exactly.
2: And it turns out that whole nest thing wasn't even viable.
3: Right, right.
2: After all this.
3: Well, yeah, but who knew? You didn't know. I would rather protect those birds.
2: Well, the DNR said that. You know, the DNR, you don't want to mess with them. So they're the ones who ordered this. So I don't know what's going to happen. I'm sorry some people had problems. Now, we're not even going to get into the reason they were delayed, because they were delayed about an hour. That is totally not under anybody's control.
3: Right.
2: That was a great game at the Tin Caps.
3: It was fun. Fun went, night.
2: Yeah, 14 innings. I mean, that was a great game. So that is something you can't complain about, really. But, you know, people will always find something to complain about. I like to look at it more like, what can we do better next time?
3: That's okay.
2: That's the way to look at it.
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Good morning. Happy weekend. Just after 10 o'clock. Lou Gramm, a foreigner, says he is done touring forever at the end of this year. And guess what? One of his last shows ever will be in Fort Wayne, December 18th at the Clyde Theater.

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We got World Cup action. Big games today. 5 o'clock, Norway and England in the quarterfinals. And then tonight at 9 o'clock, it's Argentina taking on Switzerland. Whoa!

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Check out the latest from Jim and Carrie in the Morning. 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We talked a lot about the 930 Maple Crest intersection where they're putting in the Quadrant Road. Lots of comments on that. We narrow everything down from the whole week. Just type in Jim and Carrie podcast into Google, and you'll get a link for all the episodes you might have missed.

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More of the 80s throwback weekend. We got a great song from The Fix coming up here in just a couple of minutes. 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

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The 80s throwback weekend. Betty Davis Eyes. 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I'm Jim Reed here to keep you company today. 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

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These are the kind of songs that we feature every weekday morning on the Morning Throwback. 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
4: Oh, you're going to do the story, huh?
3: She, I think it was last week or the week before, had come out and said, you know, she's tired of working with Hollywood's rules, by Hollywood's rules. She wants to be her own person, control her own narrative and her own career. So she took to OnlyFans.
4: Yeah, Carrie, okay. Isn't it great there's a platform like that for people?
3: I'm glad she can control her own narrative. Because in doing so, she just made $1.2 million in her first week.
4: She only made that money because people knew her from the American Pie movie.
3: Oh, heck yeah.
4: There's no,
3: yeah.
4: You know, that's what I'm trying to say.
3: And let's face it, her role in American Pie wasn't exactly, you know, gingham dresses and braids and, you know, little picnic baskets. It wasn't that at all. So.
0: Fort Wayne's hometown morning show. Jim and Carrie on Classic Hits 101.7. Three Dog Night in concert with all their hits. 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

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Have you seen the revival of Little House on the Prairie yet on Netflix? 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

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Hope you're having a great weekend, enjoying the sunshine. Jim Reed here with you, and this is an 80s throwback weekend. We're digging up all your favorites from the 80s all weekend long, like this one.

Fancy Kids 101.7. So many people have typed into Google Fort Wayne Creep. This is the name of the song that we wrote about the traffic situation in Fort Wayne and all the orange barrel cones and all the hassles driving around with all the construction. So many people have typed it up into Google. It pops up automatically now. If you type in Fort Wayne Creep song, you'll see it pop right up at the top of the list, and you'll get a link to our podcast page where you can hear that song in its entirety.

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Singer Huey Lewis shared in a podcast recently that music is no longer a part of his life. But it certainly was in the 1980s, and here he is on a Back to the 80s weekend on Classic Hits.

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We want to say thanks to everybody that came out last night to the Kansas 38 Special Concert. It was fantastic.

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0: 101.7, John Mellencamp kicked off his greatest hits tour last night in Grand Rapids, Michigan. And, of course, he plays the Ruoff 1 week from tonight. A lot of people want to know, will he finally sing Jack and Diane? He said he wouldn't sing it anymore. Well, if last night's any indication, the answer to that question is yes.
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Says that he wants to spend time with family and enjoy his classic cars. 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